0: 1, you just wrote Victory Avenue, Rescue 18, it's been assigned.
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0: 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You can give us that run at 4001 North Central from Truck 3.
1: Three clear, Truck 11, take the run. Truck 3, received a square. 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
0: We're already in 50's district. We're about 3 minutes out. I don't know if Rescue 26 could beat us still.
1: Rescue 71, 26 has said they were about 20 seconds away. Yeah, they're on scene right now.
0: Rescue 71 received. Thank you.

0: 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Can you go ahead and shut down the ramp for me? I'll get on to me, please.
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0: Stand by, Rescue 53. 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

0: 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Can y'all notify DPD? 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

0: 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And I say, can we get the water department headed this way quickly? 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
0: Yeah, will you please put us out of the MVC, right in front of Station 32, 4262 North Jim Miller. MVC is not involved. Police are already on location.
1: Get you assigned. You're going to need a rescue.
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0: 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Could you assign PD to this incident? The patient's location wants to file a report.
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1: We've come across a wreck at Jefferson and North Ira. We put somebody else on this alarm at 92.2 West Jefferson.
0: Steve.

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1: Jefferson and Ira.

0: 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It was a very minor car accident. We can take that run back to 16s. You saying you want to take that run 16s is on again at 9222 Jefferson, is that correct?
1: Correct.

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0: We can disregard the DPD on this major accident. The address does not exist, and we couldn't find anything.
1: Reese. Rescue 47.
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1: That's affirmative. They do have the run, no elements assigned.
2: Thank you.

0: 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And you have the shop meet us at 500 Pacific Avenue. Our brakes are locked up.
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0: 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It's not that close. Stay at 1 Carolyn Parkway. Age 34, just give me a control center. I have to clear up. Thank you.
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0: Yeah, it's going to be... Hey, we just need a Wi-Fi on right before it's been waiting.
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Engine 10. 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

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Yes. Can you find us on NBC, westbound on LBJ, and Marsh? We're not involved.

0: 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Did you say eastbound, LBJ?
1: Westbound, LBJ.
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1: 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They're in the third.
2: 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Y'all need a rescue?

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1: Were y'all on this mental health at City Hospital?
0: Can you repeat that transmission? You were cutting out.
1: Were y'all just on this mental health patient at City Hospital at 4535 Frankfurt?
0: Yeah, we have her. Y'all can go home. Y'all are good, bro.
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1: Were y'all just on this mental health patient at Cedar Hospital at 4535 Frankfurt?
0: Yeah, we have her. I can go home. Y'all are good, brother.
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0: I'm not sending anybody anywhere. 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But I'll try to get over to the call taker to find out what's going on.
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That's affirmative.

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1: Okay, Jerry, say thank you.

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1: 52. 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You're going to be running with engine 52. It's going to be the same thing.
0: Where's he?
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1: 6.
0: 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Is it with engine 52?
1: Engine 26, yes, you can disregard.
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1: 3.
0: 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Can we get a highway response to this call?

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0: Engine 19, do we have a DPD element headed this location?
1: Negative, engine 19, we don't show any elements assigned at this time.
0: Received. Is it in the queue?
1: Affirmative, engine 19, they do have the run. Are you needing them for a tow?
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0: 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We need to get some clarification of where this incident is. We're driving around in circles.
1: 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We never spoke to the caller. We're trying to get a hold of PD. 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
3: This is in our comments. 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

0: 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Y'all may disregard at this time.
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1: That's going to be a negative. 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
0: 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Pearson's going off the same thing. Repeat 49,
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0: We're at 3410 for animal bite. We don't see anybody here. Could this be the same run that Engine 38 and Rescue 54 on?
1: It could be, standby.
2: I don't know.
1: Standby.

0: 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We're just checking the information from both runs.
1: Where is he?
0: Okay, it did looks like the call came in from the same phone number. It looks like it's going to be 3333 East Illinois.
1: Rescue 38, receive. 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
0: Receive, stand by. 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I'm going to make the two runs together. 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

0: 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Is it clear for us to enter at this time?
1: Okay, Rescue 2-3. It looks like one police element has arrived at the scene. They haven't put a comment in that it's clear to enter. You might want to stage at least for a few more minutes, and we'll see if we get a clear to enter.
0: 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Thank you.
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engine 29, engine 28, 22, 777, truck 37, Italian 419, engine 20, surefire reported, 8,000 feet, Fall River Drive, Crossfire, Alabama, 570105. Command 10 will be 5, type

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0: tangent, 44, and then around 46, 45, conference. Tangent, 44.
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Attention, engine 43, engine 30, engine 47, truck 43, truck 27, battalion 10, battalion 9, engine 27 is RIT. Structures are reported 2117 West Northwest Highway, Cross Street, Lombardy, box 30006, command channel is 5, pack channel is 6 at 303.

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0: 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We have shown we're assigned to a post, but we're not sure. Nothing else came over the speakers.

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0: We're at the house. I think we can be 20s to that chest pain in the 7th district.
1: Receive rescue 56. Let me reconfigure it and see if you're closer. Stand by, please. Okay, rescue 56. Yeah, you're gonna be able to get it. Stand by.

0: 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Hey, just contact me on 16 when y'all pull up.
1: Rescue 20. Okay, Rescue 20, we've cleared you from the run on Golden Creek. However, we're going to ask you to fill in at Station 10. Stand by 1 second, please.

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0: Yeah, Rescue 20, we're going to go ahead and clear that civilian. We're going to return home. 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
0: We're here at Station 30. 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
0: Do we need to do anything else to our MDC, or just leave it like it is?
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0: That's why I'm calling. 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
1: Rescue 53, this is a double bump with Rescue 32. It's in the same area, same description of the room.

0: 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Looks like these are going to be two different runs. Rescue 53, your run is actually in apartment 119. It looks like Rescue 32's run is in a black Mercedes Benz at the Bank of America parking lot.
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1: Engine 6.
0: We're on location southbound, Julie Chef's. There's going to be a separate accident northbound, just about the same location. Northbound Julia Sheps, just south of Lamar, if you want to put in a separate run.
1: Receiving.
0: Vehicles northbound, wrecked out.
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0: 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We are going to need one flatbed wrecker when police get here. 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
0: 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We can take that run from Rescue 11.
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0: These comments on this wreck, we passed this a little bit ago. This vehicle's off the road, on the shoulder, not causing any issues. I don't believe it needs a response. It's going to need a tow eventually, but I believe we're going to disregard.
1: And six, understand, y'all did see it earlier. Further notes saying the vehicle's facing the wrong way. I believe people are going to continue to call and get police on location.

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0: 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This is engine 46. Can you notify DART and DPD? Laurel Land westbound at Rocky Ridge will be shut down for quite some time.
1: Received engine 46.

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2: Can you
3: let DPI and risk management know that we move the vehicle over to the 6300 of Berkshire, cross street of Westchester, or in front of the custom courtyard? The person who hit the DPD vehicle has left the scene. They took off.
2: Battalion 4 will be those notes added in for DPD. 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
1: "42, I need you to repeat your last. 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

0: 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He was hollering to run down.
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0: Ricky 15, can you just say that I'm over your engine and trip?
1: Trip 18 receives, I guess, I think.

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Can we take that run from Escalation at 373 South Arlington Freeway?

0: Roger, 37. Rescue 18, you may disregard. Rescue 37.
1: Can we get that runner district from Rescue 28 at 7909 Glen Avis Circle?
2: 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We're about 30 seconds out.
1: 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Thank you, 4.
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0: receive. 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

0: Engine 18, go.
1: So, are we still to continue on? Because we didn't find anything at the underpass of our address. Is there still an incident on the highway?
0: Engine 18, if you didn't find anything, you can clear up. That's all we're going to have. It came from the other side.
1: Engine 18, your seat.
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0: 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Two vehicles are splitting the lanes, one's on the right side, one's on the left side. F-250 and a four-door white sedan.
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0: 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Bell for Rescue 218. There's miscommunication. We were on a service call, but y'all gave us new information. Do you still need a heavy apparatus? And if so, where can we find you? We were able to move them off the highway. We're clearing up. You're good.
1: Engine 218, thank you.

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1: Back.
0: Are you in route to 2117 West Northwest Highway?
2: Yes, 896 is back.
0: Seven.
3: 20, 660.
0: Go ahead, engine 20.
3: Can you update address of this incident? It's going to be 35 Simmons northbound at 635.
0: Received. Do you have a direction for LBG?
3: Negative. It's on 35 northbound.
0: Received.
2: Received. You said southbound 35. Going over Riverfront, correct?
4: That's affirmative. Update. You guys can disregard.
2: Receipt.
4: Thank you, Truck 18.

the description for the run that we just got dispatched on, it meets the same exact description as the one that Engine 42 and Rescue 42 are on. Can you confirm?

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1: 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More than likely, it's going to be the same incident.
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0: 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We can take the MVA on John Carpenter.
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0: Disregard, I was just going to say it looks like we're closer on the map.
2: Sir, you can disregard 5151 Maple. Engine 42 has been assigned.
3: 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Thank you, Engine 42.
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1: 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Nothing was found.
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0: 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We're going to perform that run with our engine.
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0: Can you update this to northbound I-45 at Lynnfield? Up at police.
1: Pursued. Directional lead to northbound.

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0: 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Y'all's comments look real similar to ours. 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
1: 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Thank you.

0: Rescue 218, we passed it on the southbound lane. We're turning around to go on the northbound lanes, so we're about 1 or 2 minutes away.
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0: 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We'll advise if we need additional apparatus.
1: Thank you. Engine 24 are on elevation. Are they not?

0: 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We'll advise if we need additional apparatus.
1: Mercury engine 24 are on elevation. Are they not?
0: Truck 24, we have out of there to change the tires. So that's not an interview thing as we're reporting earlier. I'm in disregard of everybody on those.
1: Receive, but do you need to be added to an accident?
0: Negative, they can't flip the hood and I'll say now for the mouth.
1: Receive. Go ahead and do
2: it. We're on a scene at 10711 Preston Road. The door is locked, there's no knock speed, no alarms going off. Is there any more information from the company on this?

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2: 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I'm here at LBJ in Coit.
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0: And put a box on this elementary school. One story, all students evacuated, white haze in the cafeteria. Haze is growing, currently investigating electrical and HVAC. 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
2: So you've got light haze inside the school, everyone's evacuated, box will be transmitted. 5 and 6, 5 and 6.
0: Firstly, engine 41 is switching to 6 until chief gets here.
4: Ready, sir.
1: Three.
5: Magic 3 is going to be on port of us for about 15 minutes.
2: Received. Oh, now a structure fire reported at 5715 Meadows Lane at the Parachine Elementary School, box 41, 0010. Time out, 12:17.

En route to you, truck 20. Let's go now. Shark Trooper reported 5715 Meadows Lane at the Perishing Elementary School, box 41, double lot 10. Engine 41 on location, reporting light haze, cafeteria, possible electrical, HVAC, be using command 5, pack 6, command 5, pack 6. So it's going to be in front of the school.

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0: 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Last run, can you give us that run off Rescue 44 in our district?
1: Fifty-3, take the seizure. 8836, same time of circle. Rescue 44, you can disregard.
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1: These are condos, Ron. Do we have a unit number at all? We can't reach anybody on the callback.

0: Engine 55 to 616, could you repeat that?
1: 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Came from the alarm company, and they did not provide an apartment number.
0: 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Thank you.

0: 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Rescue 59, go ahead.
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0: 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Company,

0: 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You update that in the comments so that we'll have that for future runs there. We'll put it on my respect.
1: 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And there is no emergency here. Now, they're also going to contact the Lord Trade Company to put it on the list.

0: 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We're clear from our last run. You can give us that run off of Rescue 50 at 4534 West Keys.
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1: This is Rescue 76. We got a 1 minute ETA. We got it. Appreciate you guys.
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0: 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Truck 37.
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2: Engine 30, Walton Walker, northbound, Stevens northbound. Agent 37.
0: Agent 37.
2: Agent 43 is en route to North Walton Walker Boulevard northbound at Stevens. Agent 43, can you place Walker 43 en route?
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0: 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Rescue 46.
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0: 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For college 12 and 13, this is addressed off of Heinworm Park in Stimmons and Oakland. 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

0: Gene, I'm having a hard time hearing you.
1: 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We can take that bleeding from Rescue 18.
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0: Truck 19. Truck 19. Did you receive? Can you add hazmat to our run, please?
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Rescue 54. Go ahead and put us back in service. Rescue 54, back in service, 1528.

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0: 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Let's go ahead and sign engine 3 and rescue 3 to this 2, please.
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0: Rescue 218.
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0: 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Our rescue is having mechanical issues.
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Jewish Airline, Glenn Marie from Ninja 34. Engine 5, be advised, engine 34 is on plane already.

0: 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Engine 47, we're getting a second alarm at 3020 Pegasus Park with Engine 1 assigned. 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
1: 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We'll check it out. 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
1: Seven eighty nine.
0: Seven eighty nine, do you show me en route?

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1: D9 got toned out to 4950 Wadsworth.
0: Yes. Yes, 799. Yes, 799, I'll show you en route.

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1: Med 3.
0: Med 3.
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0: AC Med 3, got rescue 6 assigned.
2: Be advised, we were unable to reset the alarm at 2704 Hickory Street. I didn't speak with the older. She was unable to show up. She was looking at cameras that view the inside of the building and gave it an all clear in there. We didn't see anything going on the outside, but we were unable to reset the alarm. About to clear up. I put all that in the comments as well.
3: Appreciate it. Appreciate it.

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1: Truck 4, we don't know that yet. 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
0: Precise.

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1: 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We'll see if we can push it, though.

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1: Rescue 46.
0: 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We'll take that call from Rescue 40.
1: On South Oral Thornton and Camp Wisdom, Rescue 40, you may disregard.